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So come on and hold me tight. You move.

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Când emoți more from the heart. Cum se face? Forever trust in who we are. Radio 7.

0: facem radio.
1: Could be much more from the heart.
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